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Yeah. 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Yeah. 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

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The Young and Nah.

0: MDR Sputnik. Einfach die beste Musik. 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
1: Dream about the things you could have had. 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

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And I know I'll always be alright, by my side, by my side. In

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That's when I knew that your heart was scarring. Friends to lovers need a part to star in. Like, wait, babe, let me ask you.